keep me in a trance. Take it on like the moon around the world. I'm just a fool for you, girl. Come down and don't keep me around. Take a trip with the sound. I wanna let you know I'm not a fool for you. I will show you what you need to do. Boom, my heart is pumping, and just for you it is jumping. I wanna take you here, I wanna take you there. Every day we'll be humping. One time, two times, tell ya. 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Make up your mind, cause I need to know where to go.

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2: 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It's party time tonight.
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4: And now it's for the King of Pop. Dit is Michael Jackson, Billie Jean.
5: The young generation, Post the Young.
6: 1982.
7: Yes, sir, boy. Yes, sir, boy. Yes, sir, boy. Yes, sir, boy. Yes, sir, boy.

0: goes on. Straight from our house to your house.
1: You ready to kick it off?
2: Tonight is party time. It's party time tonight.
3: Power dance hits.
4: En terug naar 1985.
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4: Dit is Cool and the Gang of Fats.
6: The young generation. Hans de Jong. Social classic.
7: Yes, sir, boy. Yes, sir, boy. Yes, sir, boy. Yes, sir, boy.

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1: You ready to kick it off?
2: Tonight is party time. It's party time tonight.
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5: Als de 1979
6: en 1984.